0: Radio Stadtfilter.
1: Here's a song that will put you to sleep. It's real soft and quiet. It's from the new album. In fact, I think it was released here as a single this week. It's a real unlikely song for a single, I think, but has a nice French horn part in it. And it's called The Kiss. And it's about the union of the opposites that are in us all. But I think about them a lot. And I hope you like it.

like no other. And we both know you understood you could grow. Why don't you change your habits? Stay in toxic relationships. Are you brave enough?

intellect. I am the truth with solution. The question of reality. Consciousness. I am God, the ultimate presence.

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Why do the other kids do everything differently? They choose different things. They stick together on everything. Why are you always the one who's out of step?

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0: Kick

dripping, dizzy, wet, cold train, Bridgewater, blue miles. Rag time, rag. Maple leaf rag, original rag, Mississippi rag. Too much jelly roll. Too much Memphis blues, Bolden, Armstrong, Kate Walk, Havana Congo, Hot Jazz, Betsy and Duke. Dust jazz, musky Lester, New Ark, screams of justice.

0: 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It binds the galaxy together.
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2: 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Won't you kill the part that's not believing? 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

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Loose up off the weed, she started moving worse than me now. How you deserve to eat when you were snoozing with your feet out? Polluting me with dreams, with disillusions I can reach out. Cruising, I should sleep, pick manure on the street, pal. I'm choosing not to peep, you ain't cool enough to beat down. I got enough pull to tug a tree, I hit the jeweler for my tea style. When coolers with a gleam, played this move and did the scheme route. Rulers of the east, I got ruins up in East Town. Ruthless in my jeans, learn to use it up in D's house. Cooling off the links, plus the rumors loving green mouth. The boomers didn't tease, but the Buddha brought some peace round. I would've thought I did produce it how they be sound. I took precaution with the usage, cause it bring doubt. My hunger started as a youth, I didn't see crown. Just stuffed apartments in the loot. My gov alarming when you use it, it'll ring loud. 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

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No. Where am I? There's something shining north, northeast.

0: filter.
1: On Sundays, I like to take the boy I'm seeing to the fish shop. Well, I tell him the aquarium, but then I prank him and I take him to the fish shop and just has a few tanks with different types of fish, like